0: Fantasy Mix na Radio Fantasy.
1: Same dobre vibracije. Oh, just like my favorite song going round and round my head. Like my favorite song going round and round my head. 5 days on the free.

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1: My girl just caught me.
2: You made her catch you?
1: I don't know how I let this happen.
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